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1: 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Boy, I guess.
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4: 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Boy, I guess.
2: Yo soy Christopher Sánchez. Claro que sí.
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¿Qué featuring te gusta mejor, Romeo con Don Omar o Romeo con Prince Royce? 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

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Luego vas a ir a la página de Contest, que la vas a ver ahí mismito en la aplicación. 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

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I got some music on the way. The Wisin y Yandel. 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
1: 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Boy, I guess.
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2: 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Claro que sí.
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0: En tu radio, de 6 a 10 de la mañana, son tu mejor compañía. 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
10: 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Let the dog go bite him. 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
1: Un montón más.
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0: 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Puedes seguir al doctor Issa en Instagram, Dr. Moisés Issa. 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
8: You went to JCPenney to find those summer fashion staples, like shorts and tees from A&A in St. John's Bay. But you also scored cherry red sunglasses, a super cute straw bucket bag, adorable espadrilles, and a bold maxi dress that you can wear pretty much anywhere. 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Well, with deals like these, it's easy to find exactly what you are and aren't looking for. Yes, JCPenney.
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2: 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Claro que sí.
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9: You went to JCPenney to find those summer fashion staples, like shorts and tees from A&A in St. John's Bay. 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
11: You went to JCPenney to find those summer fashion staples, like shorts and tees from A&A in St. John's Bay. 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

este 30 de mayo nos vamos para City Winery, Filadelfia, para el Bachata Brunch. 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
9: You went to JCPenney to find those summer fashion staples, like shorts and tees from A&A in St. John's Bay. 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
10: You went to JCPenney to find those summer fashion staples, like shorts and tees from A&A in St. John's Bay. 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
8: You went to JCPenney to find those summer fashion staples, like shorts and tees from A&A in St. John's Bay. But you also scored cherry red sunglasses, a super cute straw bucket bag, adorable espadrilles, and a bold maxi dress that you can wear pretty much anywhere. 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